105, Denver's Greatest Hits with Don't You Forget About Me. That is Glass Tiger. I'm Jim Berry, and we have a triple play celebrating International Tiger Day. Up next, it's Roar by Katy Perry. The inspiration was prompted by the phrase, I am woman, hear me roar, and the movie theme, Eye of the Tiger. Now, this song was huge. It topped the charts globally, including the U.S., selling 15 million copies.

Cool 105, Denver's Greatest Hits with Roar. That is Katy Perry. I'm Jim Berry, and it's time to wrap up our Triple Play celebrating International Tiger Day with a song you knew I was going to play. That is Eye of the Tiger by Survivor. Now, the theme song was to the biggest movie of the year in 1982, Rocky III, and the song came in second for Song of the Year. I would say that makes it a pretty monster hit. Survivor, Eye of the Tiger, Cool 105.

0: Cool 105, Denver's greatest hits with Eye of the Tiger. That is Survivor, wrapping up our Triple Play celebrating International Tiger Day. 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I'm Jim Berry, and Friday is Cool Concert, so we're hyping it up with a Triple Play of the opening performer, Earth, Wind, and Fire, a Denver-based Hall of Fame band.
1: Cool 105 traffic. There are delays on southbound I-225. 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A crash on southbound I-225 at I-25 is blocking the two left lanes. Slowing starts before Parker and delays are running at 25 minutes. Get organic blueberries for $4.99 a pint with Prime at Whole Foods Market through August 18th. 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I'm Dave O'Brien with traffic on Cool 105.

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23: Time to get going with another big old block of Denver's greatest hits that includes a little salt and pepper. We got Matchbox 20, Pat Benatar, and Blind Melon 2. We're kicking things off with Justin Timberlake. What goes

Denver's greatest hits. I'm Jim Barry, wishing you happy National Lasagna Day and happy National Chicken Wing Day, which also means happy National Maybe I'll Start That Diet Tomorrow Day. Here's Pat Benatar on Cool.

0: Cool 105, Denver's greatest hits with How Will I Know. That is Whitney Houston. I am Jim Berry letting you know there's a good reason to listen to Melissa Moore tomorrow morning. How about two good reasons? How about front row tickets to Cool Concert 2026 to see Lionel Richie and Earth, Wind, and Fire? How can you win them? By playing Front Row Feud. Make sure you're listening tomorrow morning for your chance to go front row to Cool Concert 2026. It should be great. All right, that's going to do it for me. I am out the door for the evening. You enjoy yours. Stay cool. Stay healthy, and as always, choose to be happy.
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1: I think it's one of those things where we're all looking at the fire stories going on throughout the state. 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
2: Bingo, bingo, bingo. 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You're going to become the cow expert,
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5: You've seen the recent cover of People magazine featuring rock legend Jon Bon Jovi. 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And you think, good for you. You know what? It's good for all of us. 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You recognize the danger if three words creep into your life. 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Coulda, woulda, shoulda. It's easy to slip into the past. You think of all those mistakes you've made. 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

0: 101.5 traffic. No slow traffic on I-25 or I-225. This report is sponsored by Aleve. Some overnight construction still lingering. The left lane is blocked along eastbound C-470 between Ken Carroll and Kipling. When traffic slows you down, pain can make the ride feel even longer. With just one pill, Aleve provides up to 12 hours of pain relief so you can put pain in the rear view. Use as directed. I'm Chris McLaughlin with traffic on Cool 105.
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1: Well, a little after 6 o'clock on this Thursday, July 30th. Man, driving in this morning, that full moon, whatever we want to call it, absolutely gorgeous. Glad you're hanging out on this Thursday morning. Happy to be with you here. I'm Melissa Moore. It is 6:02, the number to call or text, 303-504-0105. Always open to you. Love hearing from you, especially early in the morning, kind of seeing what you all are up to. Hey, today, front row tickets. That's right. To Cool Concert 2026. It is tomorrow night. Hard to believe we're saying that already. Lionel Richie, Earth, Wind & Fire, Ball Arena. So during the 9 o'clock hour today, we're going to be playing a little front row feud. All right. It's kind of like a family feud. You'll go head to head, but it's a little different. It's our take on it. So we'll be doing that for front row tickets to tomorrow night's big show here at Cool 105. All right. Let's jump into some of those hot topics going on right now. Nearly 800 flights, 27 canceled flights. This all happened at DIA yesterday afternoon. I guess thunderstorms and rain moved through the metro area. I live on the foothills. So we saw some dark clouds and maybe a little rain, but nothing that would cause something like this to happen. I guess United was hit the biggest. They had 269 delays and 15 cancellations. Well, speaking of airports, two Delta planes had a close call. Where? Atlanta Airport, one of the busiest airports in the world. And this story made me sad. West Metro firefighter is now in critical condition after falling 50 feet during a training exercise. It happened yesterday morning around 11 a.m. He was one of the technical rescue instructors and fell there in the Morrison area. So our thoughts are going out to all of them. And a swim beach at Aurora Reservoir is closed due to elevated bacteria levels. This is the summer of bad bacteria. I mean, if you think about all the headlines, the cyclospora, like we had that going on, the salmonella warnings yesterday, and now bad bacteria out at Aurora Reservoir. And finally, the most expensive sports card out there. What is it? I'll tell you what. It costs $12.93 million, and it's Michael Jordan and Kobe Bryant. And they say it is an Upper Deck sports card from what, 2007 to 2008. And that's how much it went for. It went for more than the Mickey Mantle card. And that's what's going on here. Cool 105, your Hot Topics.

0: Well, are we going to get rain today? Is it going to be hot like yesterday? We've got to find out here in Longmont, 65 degrees. Cool 105 sitting at 66 degrees. And traffic brought to you by Berg Simpson. That first check of the weather with Channel 7's Lisa Hidalgo.
1: Good Thursday morning, Colorado. We're going to see a few more thunderstorms pop up this afternoon. Not as widespread as yesterday. Temperature-wise, pretty seasonal. We'll hit highs in the low 90s today and tomorrow. And then it gets hot this weekend. Some triple-digit heat in store on Sunday. Have a great day. I'm Denver 7 Chief Meteorologist Lisa Hidalgo.
2: Cool 105 traffic and I-25 traffic looking good. No problems across I-70. 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Delay with a crash on westbound I-270, though. It's before Vasquez, a car off to the right shoulder and right lane area. The Crohn's and Colitis Foundation has led inflammatory bowel disease research and care for over 50 years. 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
16: 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Hope you're having just a good start to this Thursday. It is a front row Thursday, by the way. We'll be doing Front Row Feud in the 9 o'clock hour this morning for Cool Concert 2026 tomorrow night.

0: 105, Denver's greatest hits. Melissa Moore in the morning. It is 6:20, almost 6:25. Let's just call it right there. Front row tickets to Cool Concert 2026. That is tomorrow night. Lionel Richie, Earth, Wind, and Fire. I mean, these are front row. You're going to have to work a little bit for them. So we're going to be playing Front Row Feud coming up after 9 o'clock this morning. It's basically going to be 20 seconds of rapid-fire trivia questions, and it's going to be you against one other person, and whoever gets the most right in 20 seconds wins the front row ticket. So tomorrow night is a big night, Producer Dixon. Are you ready? Do you have your outfit picked out? Are you good to go?
1: You know, I'm super ready. Outfit picked out? Absolutely not.
0: Yeah.
1: That is a day before the event kind of thing.
0: Mm. Oh, so today.
1: I meant like hours before. Sorry.
0: I was going to say, you're such a liar. No, you're not. You're going to be like sniffing shirts, like which Cole 105 shirt is clean. And that might be the one that you wear. It's so funny because I'm not the same way, but I haven't thought a lot about my outfit. I did think about it like 2 months ago, and I ordered this pair of leather pants.
1: Ooh.
0: Oh, yeah. I was like, oh, these are going to look hot. Well, they come and they're like grandma leather pants. Like I didn't even know they made such a thing. And they're baggy leather pants.
1: Oh, leather. Gross. Leather pants should be, is that not skin tight? Am I wrong with that?
0: No, I mean, they gotta be skin tight. They can be bell bottoms or flares or something like that.
1: Okay.
0: They don't have to be skinny, but I put them on and I was like, well, how do I order the one pair of leather pants that look frumpy? And of course they were on sale, which is probably why. And so I couldn't return them.
1: I was going to say that right there is the key. It was on sale. Uh-huh. And if it's going to happen to anyone, it's going to happen to you.
0: Of course it is.
1: Yeah.
0: Of course it is. So, cause I was like, oh, I'm going to look hot. I'm going to get these, you know, tight leather pants.
1: Yeah, Melissa.
0: You know, when we get up on stage to be like, Earth, Wind, and Fire, you know, and go crazy. No, I have grandma leather pants. So now I'm having to say no to those. And my friend Kiki's going and she's all about the clothes. Like the girl has like accessories for every outfit. I mean, she's dressed. All
1: okay.
0: right. So she's like, what are you wearing? I'm like, I don't know. And then she texted me last night. I go, look, still do not know.
1: So she's already got the outfit picked out. She's trying to coordinate or she's trying to almost suggest to you, hey, here's what I'm wearing. Maybe follow suit.
0: Oh, no. She's like, oh, you'll look great. What are you wearing? I'm like, not a clue. You can tell it was like crickets. Like, what do you mean you don't know what you're wearing to Cool Concert 2026? And I'm like, I don't know. I just don't know. All right, so coming up in a few minutes, Producer Dixon and I did a little road trip yesterday and saw the craziest thing on the road. We'll tell you about here in just a few minutes on Cool 105.

0: 105, Denver's Greatest Hits with Melissa Moore in the morning. It is 6:34. Happy to have you hanging out. Good morning. Robert just sent us a text. Had some texts already starting to come in this morning, so always good to hear from you. Good morning to John. Good morning to Alec. Always love hearing from you guys in the morning. 303-504-0105. Also check out, by the way, Cool 105 on Facebook. Just posted pictures of dropping off our big Cool Cares for Kids. Fill a backpack. Producer Dixon and I went up to Broomfield yesterday. That's where their headquarters are, and dropped off all the backpacks. So when you look at the pictures, just realize every backpack is stuffed with school supplies. And so they were so fantastic. Courtney and Eric up there met us at the drop-off zone. And we got, I mean, it was bin after bin after bin of backpacks filled with supplies. So it was a really, really great moment. And we so appreciate everything you did. But yeah, we've got the pictures up on Facebook. So then producer Dixon, and producer Dixon was driving, by the way. All right. Yes. Which, by the way, I got to give you credit. You may drive like grandma, but I appreciated the fact that you weren't like hell on wheels in the Cool 105 vehicle.
1: Well, thank you. Yeah, you just said it right there. I'm in the Cool 105 vehicle. We got to represent.
0: Yeah, yeah. You can't be cutting people off, no, giving them the bird. You can't do all of that when you're in the company car. No. So we're on there. We're going, you know, we're coming now southbound 25, coming into the city from Broomfield. And I look over and Dixon goes, "What is that?" I'm like, "That is a dirty sock. Somebody in the back seat of, let's say it was like a Suburban or something like that, had a dirty sock out the window. The window's completely rolled up and the dirty sock is just out the window, like just drying, airing out. Like we were trying to figure out every story in our brains. Like why, you know, did somebody like have stinky feet? They had to put the sock out the window and dad was like, "I can smell your feet." And so mom was like, "Don't lose that sock." And so now the sock's out the window. Like we were trying to figure out why you would put one dirty sock out a window in the back.
1: Well, last little bit of visual, because you pointed this out to me. Mm-hmm. It's not just a white dirty sock. Mm-mm. It was a, like, yellow-crusted dirty sock, mind you. Ah. And for me, it had to have been something where they were doing, like, a long road trip and just we didn't want to stop. I don't know. What else could it be?
0: Like, they peed in their sock?
1: Not necessarily. Oh, I was thinking more like...
0: What? That is... You said yellow. That's what I was like, oh, my gosh. Well, that is foul.
1: Like sweat stain. Oh, but I was thinking, like, maybe they went hiking or something. Maybe they got into the river. Mm-hmm. And so then they're just driving home. They're like, "Well, we can't stop." And so they're just like, "Let's air it out on the way home." I have no idea.
0: Yeah, and I was picturing, like, somebody in the backseat has smelly feet. And dad and mom are like, "That's ridiculous. Get that sock out."
1: Okay, but wouldn't that actually make it worse if you took your socks off with dirty feet or stinky feet?
0: I don't know. You know, if it's kids in a back seat and dad's yelling at them, I mean, at least this was our car trips as a kid. Okay. Like you just try to figure something out, but there is no way on God's green earth. And my parents had a big old station wagon with the wood panel siding. Okay. We were the Griswolds. There is no way, because my mom and dad were super proud of that car, that they would have let us put a dirty sock out the window.
1: It's the first time I've ever seen it.
0: Yeah. It was a first, and it was just one sock. Like, I just wanted to know, where's the other one? Why is there one sock? I mean, this is not like you're at your college dorms and you're like, "Hey, I got a girl in here, you know. Don't come in. I'm going to put a sock on the door." It wasn't that. It was very, very weird.

0: 105, Denver's greatest hits. Melissa Moore in the morning. I was talking about Cool Concert 2026 tomorrow night. Yeah, I ordered a pair of leather pants. I was like, these are going to be hot. Denver weather. No, no, Eric's cracking up. He just sent me a text about my leather pants that I ordered because they look like grandma leather pants. I'm like, who makes baggy leather pants? Like, these things should be like my booty's popping and they're tight and they look good. No, no, it looks like I'm like, you know, doing paintings in the nursing home at, you know, Sunrise Village or something like that. I was like, what are these pants? So you will not be seeing me in the baggy leather pants tomorrow night. Not a good look, not a good look. All right, let's take a look at temperatures, though. 67 degrees in Centennial, 67 degrees here at Cool 105 in Lone Tree. Channel 7's Lisa Hidalgo.
1: Good Thursday morning, Colorado. Well, we're starting off with a mostly sunny sky. It's going to be, again, pretty seasonal. Temperature-wise, we'll hit highs in the low 90s this afternoon. Slight chance for a few isolated storms, not as widespread as what we saw yesterday, but there is going to be a risk that a few of those could turn severe on the far eastern plains. Low 90s again on Friday with a few more late-day storms, and then it gets hot this weekend. 90s, mid to upper 90 Saturday, closer to 100 on Sunday. Have a great day. I'm Denver 7 Chief Meteorologist Lisa Hidalgo.
2: Cool 105 traffic, a crash eastbound I-70 after 225. The center lane is blocked. This report is sponsored by your local corn farmers. In addition, a crash eastbound 6th Avenue after Wadsworth blocking the right lane. With gas prices sky high for summer travel, switch to E15 fuel. 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I'm Chris McLaughlin with traffic on Cool 105.
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closing her South African Girls Academy. Now, she's had this going for 20 years now, has helped so many young women, and then she helps them as they get into college as well. It's been a great program. She's going to close it in 2027, so next year. So we'll have a graduating class in 2026, and then another one in 2027 is what I'm understanding on that one. And she said the school's going to be run by the country there in Africa, which is great, and that she's going to move more towards a scholarship program that will help twice as many girls. Oprah is one of those people that really does give back. And so she says, hey, I'm going to do something, and I'm going to do something bigger and better. You got to almost believe her on that one. Well, George and Amal Clooney are going through something a lot of people here in Colorado have been through before, and that is they had to evacuate because of wildfires. I think we think a lot of times of the wildfires just kind of here in our state in Colorado and out west, but no, they have them over in France as well, and that's where they had to get out of. This story is so disturbing, and I've always thought Jared Leto, actor Jared Leto, he just has this weird look to him. All right. He almost looks possessed at times. And 10 women have now accused him of sexual misconduct. It's all coming out in a new documentary. He is denying it. And yet the women have some pretty explicit details from some of the reports I've been reading. Kind of creepy, Justin Trudeau. So look, Justin Trudeau, Katy Perry, going strong, whatever. Good for them. Like, do not care. But they're on this boat in the south of France, and he's putting sunscreen on her chest, and she has like this strapless dress on, and then he helps put sunscreen all over the front of her chest. And I'm like, oh, come on. It just had that like, oh, yuck. That doesn't feel good. Spider-Man Brand New Day officially in theaters tomorrow, and it's doing well with the critics right now. I was just reading that it is going to be in the 10 highest rated movies in the Marvel world. Number one, by the way, if you're wondering, well, what Marvel movie was it? That was Black Panther, followed by Iron Man and Avengers Endgame. And that's Melissa's Celebrity Scoop.

0: 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Yeah. 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
1: With all the biggest stars.
0: The red carpet. The big screen. The backstage secrets. Front page drama. 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
1: Well, very good Thursday morning to you. It is July 30th. Had a full moon out there this morning. Absolutely beautiful. And we are just one day away from Cool Concert 2026. Lionel Richie, Earth, Wind & Fire tomorrow night, Ball Arena. And get this. Front row tickets today. That's right. Today and tomorrow, your chance to win front row tickets. We'll do a little front row feud. I should have thought about the name of this game before I put it all together. Anyway, we're going to be playing that after 9 o'clock this morning. And coming up at 7:27, know-it-all question of the day. And I know the ladies are loving this. Comedian Matt Rife is going to be out at Red Rocks. And my girlfriend called. She's like, he's hot. And naughty. I'm like, all right. I see where you ladies are going on this one. Those tickets coming up at 7:27. All right, let's jump some of the hot topics here. Let's jump right into it. So nearly 800 flights were delayed yesterday at DIA. 27 flights canceled. If you didn't have bad storms at your house, like I didn't, I saw this headline. I was like, what? Why? Well, I guess the storms were pretty bad out at DIA, hence all of the cancellations. United was the biggest airline that was hit. 269 delays and 15 cancellations. Well, other problems at another airport. This one happened in Atlanta. Apparently, two Delta planes had a super close call again. We're hearing that story today. And Douglas County Sheriff's Office say they are looking for Pokemon card thieves. I guess what happened? Two people are accused of stealing thousands of dollars worth of Pokemon cards. They walked into a GameStop, basically loaded up, and then just walked out with the cards. And so they're saying, hey, we're looking for these people. Those cards were worth a lot of money. Well, speaking of money, Medicare premiums are set to go on the rise. The Trump administration is ending a Biden-era program that helped lower the cost of prescription drug coverage for millions of Medicare users. Now, the Trump administration says they are no longer needed because of other discount programs that are in place. And finally, it was the Red Tail Hawk against the Arvada police drone. So the Arvada police have this drone. It goes up, you know, and they use it for checking on different things. And it's called the Drone First Responder Unit. Well, Red Tail Hawk right here in Colorado saw it and was like, total enemy. Take it down. Took it down. And the great thing was this drone had like a parachute on it. And they said it did exactly what it was supposed to do. It got attacked and then floated to ground.

0: Denver's greatest hits. Hot rain. Is this just a repeat of what we see every single day? And then I just saw, oh my gosh, Sunday they're talking triple digit temperatures. And I'm trying not to be angry. I don't know if you're getting this too, where you just get that heat anger going on where you're like, what in the heck? Triple digits again this weekend. Right now, 67 degrees in Castle Rock, 69 here at Cool 105 in Lone Tree, and Channel 7's Lisa Hidalgo.
1: Good Thursday morning, Colorado. We're going to see a few more thunderstorms pop up this afternoon. Not as widespread as yesterday. Temperature-wise, pretty seasonal. We'll hit highs in the low 90s today and tomorrow, and then it gets hot this weekend. Some triple-digit heat in store on Sunday. Have a great day. I'm Denver 7 Chief Meteorologist Lisa Hidalgo.
2: Cool 105 traffic. The biggest issue at this point is a delay on eastbound 6th Avenue. There's a wreck blocking the right lane after Wadsworth, slow from Carr. This report is sponsored by Adams County Fair. Still trying to recover from an earlier crash eastbound I-70 after 225, still slow through there. The Adams County Fair, powered by United Power, is back from July 29th through August 2nd. 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That's AdamsCountyFair.com. I'm Chris McLaughlin with traffic on Cool 105.
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0: So comedian Matt Rife is going to be here at Red Rocks Hysterical. And we've got tickets, know-it-all 727. I'm watching some of his right now. I don't think I can air any of it.

Cool 105, Denver's greatest hits. Can you believe it? We are here. Thursday, July 30th. That means tomorrow night, the Big Cool Concert 2026, Lionel Richie, Earth, Wind & Fire. How would you like to have your booty in the front row? We're going to be doing a little front row feud in the 9 o'clock hour.

0: Just how much of a know-it-all are you? Let's find out.
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2: 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Take one question. You get it right, you get a great prize. 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Comedian Matt Rife is going to be at Red Rocks Sunday night, October 18th. 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Parents, this one is for you today. The average U.S. parent is going to spend 7,000 minutes every year doing this. What is it? Oh, parents, the average U.S. parent will be spending 7,000 minutes every year doing this. And they say this really happens in about 180 days every year. I was like, what? That sounds just crazy. 303-504-0105, the number to call for the Cool 105 Know-It-All. The average U.S. parent is going to spend 7,000 minutes every year doing this. What do you think it is? Give me your best call, best guess now.

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3: All right, know-it-all guest time. Let's head to Denver and see what Garrett's got to say. Hi, Garrett.
4: Hi, how are you this morning?
3: I'm fantastic. How about yourself?
4: Good.
3: All right. Garrett, here's the question. The average U.S. parent is going to spend 7,000 minutes every year doing this. What do you think it is?
4: I'm just going to say be on their phone.
3: Oh, my gosh. That is so true, isn't it? Especially as a parent. You're like, okay, let me see. Where are the kids? What are they doing?
4: Right.
3: What's going on? Yeah, such a great guess, Garrett. Unfortunately, not right, but thank you for trying.
4: I appreciate it. Thank you. Have a good rest of your day.
3: Thank you. Bye-bye.
4: Bye.
3: All right, in Hudson, good morning, Matt.
5: Good morning.
3: All right, Matt, what do you think? What are parents spending 7,000 minutes every year doing?
5: I think dropping their kids off at school.
3: Yeah, I will say that's a great guess. You're getting a little warmer, but that's not quite right. But thank you for trying.
5: Thank you.
3: Okay, take care. Bye-bye. All right, in Littleton, Casey, good morning.
6: Oh, my gosh, I'm first.
3: Yay! You got through, girl. You got through.
6: I'm going to say helping with homework.
3: Yeah. Oh, my gosh. What was, did you ever have to do that where you're helping with homework? What was your worst subject to help with?
6: Oh, by far math.
3: Yes.
6: Oh, my God, math. Yes, because they teach it different than they taught us.
3: Oh, my God. It's ridiculous how they teach it. I'm just going to say it right now. It makes absolutely no sense.
6: They add to subtract and subtract to add. I'm like, what in the world's happening?
3: Right. And I taught my daughter the way, I learned, because I was like, I don't even understand this. Or I would send back her papers to school with a question mark and to say, hey, even my mom doesn't understand.
6: Yeah, seriously.
3: Seriously. Such a great guess, Casey. Thank you for trying. Unfortunately, it's not right, but you have a great day.
6: Okay. You too.
3: Take care. Bye-bye.
6: Bye.
3: 303-504-0105, the number to call for today's know-it-all question of the day. Up for grabs, couple of tickets to see comedian Matt Rife, who's going to be in town at Red Rocks Sunday night, October 18th. So the average U.S. parent is going to spend 7,000 minutes every year doing this. What do you think it is? Love to hear your guesses here at Cool 105, 303-504-0105. It is a Cool 105 know-it-all.

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2: All right, it's a Cool 105 Know-It-All. Let's get to some guesses here. Let's go to Julia in Golden. Hi, Julia.
3: Good morning.
2: Good morning. All right, Julia, here's the question. The average U.S. parent is going to spend 7,000 minutes every year doing this. What do you think it is?
3: Driving kids to and from activities.
2: I will tell you this. It is not just activities. You are getting so close. You're going to have to give me a call back, okay?
3: Okay.
2: Okay, take care. Bye-bye.
3: Bye.
2: All right, in Lakewood, Gary, good morning.
4: Hi, good morning, Melissa.
2: Good morning. All right, so parents are spending 7,000 minutes every year doing this, Gary. What do you think it is?
4: I'm going to guess naked school lunches.
2: Oh, my gosh. Those days, man, I remember that. Every night, you're like, oh, really, why? And then kids are like, my daughter got so much good stuff in her lunchbox. I was like, I got none of that when I was a kid.
4: Yeah, my mom used to make a killer lunch, and I would just throw it in the trash because I wanted to be first one out on the soccer field. So I would always get in trouble.
2: Oh, that is funny. My daughter finally fessed up, I think in fifth grade. She's like, I've been throwing away like part of her lunch every day in elementary school. I was like, are you kidding me? I was so mad. Gary, not right, but thank you for trying.
4: All right. Sounds great. Have a great day.
2: All right. You too. Take care. Bye-bye. In Fort Collins. Hi, Christine.
5: Hi, Melissa. How are you today?
2: I am great. How are you doing, hon?
5: I'm doing great. I'm just working and listening to the radio, and I had to give this a shot.
2: Oh, I love that. I love that. What are you doing for work?
5: I work for, I'm probably going to be in trouble now, Constant Contact.
2: Oh,
5: I lead
2: cool.
5: a team of support agents.
2: Oh, that's awesome. Good for you. All right, so what is your best guess here? The average U.S. parent's going to spend 7,000 minutes every year doing this. What do you think it is?
5: I think it's all the driving back and forth to, like, the sports, the dance, the extracurricular Girl Scouts, Boy Scouts. It's just all this driving. We take them everywhere.
2: All right. Here's what I'm going to do. Because you said all the driving, I am going to give it to you. It is definitely all the driving. It's not just activities. It's not just school. It is all of it. Parents spend 7,000 minutes every year in the car just driving their kids everywhere.
5: Absolutely. Oh, my God.
2: Yay! So congratulations.
5: This is fantastic. I love Matt Rice.
2: Oh, my gosh. He is so funny. He's like hot and naughty, which is a great combo.
5: Exactly.
2: All right. Well, have fun at the show. I love that you got it right. And you get to tell everybody all day today that you are now the what?
5: The Cool 105 Know-It-All, of course.
2: Yeah, you are, girl. All right. Hold on just a second.

105, Denver's greatest hits with Melissa Moore in the morning. Denver weather. And just to do a little recap here of our know-it-all question of the day, by the way, big congrats to Christine. She's up there working hard in Fort Collins and was like, all right, I'm going to give this one a shot for the Mount Rife tickets. And she got it right. The average U.S. parent's going to spend 7,000 minutes every year doing this. It is all the driving. It's not just the school or pickup. It's not just activities. It's all of that. 7,000 minutes in the car doing something for the kids. And that was the answer for today. We'll have another pair of Mount Rife tickets tomorrow on

0: on Friday for our big Friday know-it-all question of the day. 69 degrees in Aurora, 69 here at Cool 105 in Lone Tree, and Channel 7's Lisa Hidalgo.
1: Good Thursday morning, Colorado. Well, we're starting off with a mostly sunny sky. It's going to be, again, pretty seasonal. Temperature-wise, we'll hit highs in the low 90s this afternoon. Slight chance for a few isolated storms, not as widespread as what we saw yesterday, but there is going to be a risk that a few of those could turn severe on the far eastern plains. Low 90s again on Friday with a few more late-day storms, and then it gets hot this weekend. 90s, mid to upper 90s, Saturday, closer to 100 on Sunday. Have a great day. I'm Denver 7 Chief Meteorologist Lisa Hidalgo.
2: Cool 105 traffic, and we are seeing heavier traffic now southbound I-25 into downtown. This report is sponsored by Mothers Against Drunk Driving. Southbound I-25 after 6th Avenue, watch for a right lane accident there. For victims of drunk and drug driving, your grief is unique, but you're not alone. You always have a place at MAD. 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I'm Chris McLaughlin with traffic on Cool 105.
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1: Well, straight up, 8 o'clock right now here at Cool 105 on this Thursday, July 30th. Just cannot get over. We are already at the end of the month. That means tomorrow night is the big night. Cool Concert 2026, Lionel Richie, Earth, Wind & Fire, Ball Arena. And we said to ourselves, what else can we do to make this exciting? How about this? We're going to give away front row tickets today and tomorrow. So here on the show, here's what we're going to do is we're going to be playing Front Row Feud after 9 o'clock this morning. Two of you will go head to head with rapid fire trivia questions. You're going to have 20 seconds and whoever gets the most right out of all the questions will get those tickets, front row tickets for tomorrow night. So that is going to be exciting. All right, let's jump into some of the hot topics going on right now here and around town. The swim beach at Aurora Reservoir has been closed due to elevated bacteria levels. Doesn't it just feel like it is the summer of bad bacteria is kind of what it feels like right now. Yesterday, the storms went through different parts of our state and definitely hit things hard out at DIA. They're saying nearly 800 flights were delayed, 27 canceled. Of course, we're a United hub here in Denver, so United was the biggest airline that was hit. 269 delays yesterday and 15 cancellations. Well, that was not the only problem with airlines yesterday. Two Delta planes had, I love when they call it a close call, because I'm like, how close are we talking about? That is just scary. Happened there in Atlanta at Hartsfield-Jackson Airport, which is just a huge, busy airport. And this is going to be interesting. So the FDA has approved their first over-the-counter drug, and it's a combo of Tylenol and naproxen. And so what they're trying to do is find more pain relievers that are stronger, that work for more people to get people off some of the harder drugs. So if you think about it, if I understand it right, it sounds like it's a combination between Tylenol and Aleve. And I can't even imagine that somebody had almost $13 million to spend on a sports card, but an Upper Deck sports card featuring Michael Jordan, Kobe Bryant, they say that is now the priciest sports card ever sold for $12.93 million. I was thinking, well, what about the Mickey Mantle card? You hear about that all the time. Well, the Mickey Mantle 1952 Topps card was sold for $12.6 million, making it the second most expensive. And those are your hot topics here at Cool 105.

0: 105, Denver's greatest hits. Melissa Moore in the morning, Cypher tomorrow night, Cool Concert 2026. I was sharing earlier in the show, so I thought I was going to look hot. I bought leather pants for the big show tomorrow night. Get them. I'm like, yeah, my booty's going to be popping. These are going to look good on stage. They are grandma leather pants. They are baggy. Denver weather. I'm like, I didn't even know they made baggy leather pants. Like, when did this happen? I seriously look like I need to be at like Sunny Acres making watercolors in the craft studio or something. So you won't see those tomorrow night. And if you're on that front row, you're going to see a lot. We will be on stage. You could be in the front row giving away front row tickets to Cool Concert 2026 with Lionel Richie and Earth, Wind & Fire after 9 o'clock today when we play, yes, Front Row Feud. It is 71 degrees in Golden, 72 here at Cool 105 in Lone Tree and Channel 7's Lisa Hidalgo.
1: Good Thursday morning, Colorado. We're going to see a few more thunderstorms pop up this afternoon. Not as widespread as yesterday. Temperature-wise, pretty seasonal. We'll hit highs in the low 90s today and tomorrow. And then it gets hot this weekend. Some triple-digit heat in store on Sunday. Have a great day. I'm Denver 7 Chief Meteorologist Lisa Hidalgo.
2: Cool 105 traffic. Watch for the left lane to be blocked. Southbound I-25 at 23rd Avenue. It looks like we may have an accident there slowing traffic. This report is sponsored by Adams County Fair. In addition, westbound I-70 at Wadsworth with a crash. The Adams County Fair, powered by United Power, is back through August 2nd. Tickets and more information available at AdamsCountyFair.com. That's AdamsCountyFair.com. I'm Chris McLaughlin with traffic on Cool 105.

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105, Denver's greatest hits. Melissa Moore in the morning. It is 8:21. 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They've got all their sunflowers up there right now. 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So that is coming up. And you know me, I love a great bear story in Colorado. I mean, there's nothing like it. I have this bear thing where I just want to see one. I feel like my encounter is going to be very chill. You know, you hear about these bad things happening with grizzlies. No way. The black bear and I would be like high-fiving each other. Like, I just feel a very Yogi Bear moment. So I was reading about how yesterday in Manitou Springs, the police department and the fire department got called out because somebody said, hey, there's a bear stuck in my car, and the video was unbelievable. So they had to get out there. They had to work to get the door open and get the bear out and get the bear to safety. When you see the damage this bear caused inside the car, and I guess you think about it of any animals getting trapped and they just freak out, but this car is shredded. And I just wonder, what is that phone call like when you call your insurance agents and you're like, hey, here's what happened. A bear got in my car and destroyed it. They're like, yeah, right. You're like, no, I've got footage and I've got the police and fire department backing me up. So that story hit. And then a friend of ours, the station, Kelly, sent in this really cool video of a bear in a backyard in Grant Ranch over there in Highland or in Littleton. And the bear's hysterical because it's not doing anything, but it goes up to this big tree and the bear's smelling it and looking at it. And it was like, man, that tree looks too big. And then just walked on by. So it is bear season. Just, you know, be careful. I always say it's common sense with bears, right? We're not going to hand feed it. Don't take selfies with bears. I mean, all that good stuff. Master Lyric Theater coming up here in just a few minutes. A cool 105.

105, Denver's greatest hits. And Melissa Moore in the morning, just talking about that bear in Manitou Springs, got stuck in the car. They got him out, but I mean, destroyed the car. So here's what I want to know. Devin was just telling me that insurance agents here in Colorado, they know, like, you get a bear in a car, it destroys it. But if they tear up the inside of your car, do they total it like the outside?

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2: 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We do something here, and if you're new to Cool 105, welcome. It's called Master Lyric Theater. We take one of our Cool 105 songs, so it's a song that you know, and we have our buddy Archer read the lyrics as poetry. Now, as soon as you know the name of the song and the artist, you got to have both right. You call me up, 303-504-0105. That number again, 303-504-0105. You get it right, you get the prize. This week, I love this. It's a 4-pack of tickets to Anderson Farms. Their sunflowers are in bloom right now. Plus, you can get 2 buckets of sunflowers. Some of my favorite pictures of my husband and I got up there at Anderson Farms in the sunflower fields. It is just, I don't know, there's a little bit of magic up there. I'll just tell you that right now. All right, let's take a listen to that song now for the first time. Here we go. Let's have Archer start reading those lyrics.
3: Come on, baby. Let's get away. 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
2: All right. That is part one. I'm going to give you part two. Feeling generous on this Thursday.
3: Come go with me. We've got it made. Let me take you on an escapade.
2: All right. That should give it away right there. It is Master Lyric Theater. You think you know, you're ready to call. 303-504-0105 is the number to call. 303-504-0105. 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
2: We have taken one of our very popular Cool 105 songs, and our buddy Archer over in the UK reads the lyrics as poetry. You tell me the name of the song and the artist, you get it right, and you get the prize. 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
3: 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Come, go with me, we've got it made. 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
2: Master Lyric Theater heading up north to Thornton. Let's check in now with Adam. Good morning.
4: Hello, how you doing?
2: Hello, how are things in Thornton? I'm great.
4: Good, good. It's not too hot yet, so I can appreciate that.
2: I know, seriously. This heat is insane. All right, Adam, you have now heard Archer reading the lyrics. Give me the name of the song and the artist.
4: Is it Janet Jackson, Escapade?
2: It sure is. Nice job, yes. Adam.
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2: Nice going. All right, you got those four-pack of tickets to Anderson Farm, so enjoy that. Get those gorgeous sunflowers. And just tell me, what is your very favorite radio station?
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3: 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Let me take you on an escapade.

0: Janet Jackson, Escapade. That is our Master Lyric Theater winning song. Love it. Adam Thornton getting that one right today. Big congrats to him. It is a nice start to the day. 75 degrees here in Cool 105 in Lone Tree, and also 75 degrees in Arvada. Like it when we're starting out like this. Not too hot, but it looks like the heat, possible rain is coming. Checking in with Channel 7's Lisa Hidalgo.
1: Good Thursday morning, Colorado. Well, we're starting off with a mostly sunny sky. It's going to be, again, pretty seasonal. Temperature-wise, we'll hit highs in the low 90s this afternoon. Slight chance for a few isolated storms, not as widespread as what we saw yesterday, but there is going to be a risk that a few of those could turn severe on the far eastern plains. Low 90s again on Friday with a few more late-day storms, and then it gets hot this weekend. 90s, mid to upper 90s Saturday, closer to 100 on Sunday. Have a great day. I'm Denver 7 Chief Meteorologist Lisa Hidalgo.
2: Cool 105 traffic, busy on C-470 westbound at Wadsworth. Multi-vehicle crash with the right lane blocked. 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Just cleared a wreck, I-25 southbound at 23rd. Still slow, working your way into the downtown area. 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I'm Chris McLaughlin with traffic on Cool 105.
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105, Denver's greatest hits. Melissa Moore in the morning. I was just reading 97 million people visited Colorado the last year. Brought in over $29 billion, though. So, a lot of money.

0: 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Denver's greatest hits. Cool 105. Yeah. Melissa Moore in the morning.
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4: Well, the big story, we'll start off with this, and that is that Oprah Winfrey is shutting down her South African Girls Academy. Now, she's had that running for about 20 years now and has really taken care of these girls. It's been really cool to see what she's done. And she said, look, the country it's in is going to take over the school, so the school will stay up and running, and that she's going to be kind of graduating or transitioning into a scholarship model, and that she'll be able to help out twice as many girls. So, yeah, still giving back, just in a different way. Well, speaking of giving back, Ben Affleck was on Jeopardy, and he was there with champ Jamie Dean. He was actually on Who Wants to Be a Millionaire with the Jeopardy champ, and they went all the way. In fact, they won $1 million on it, and it's all going to Ben's charity, the Eastern Congo Initiative, which was cool to see. Well, we think about wildfires, obviously, here in Colorado and in the western part of the U.S., but not just here in the States. Apparently, they've got wildfires going on right now in France, and George and Amal Clooney were forced to evacuate their home because of those fires. And if you loved Blue Bloods, I was one of those people, I really like Blue Bloods with Tom Selleck, and it was just a great cast, great show. He's still going off on the fact that CBS got rid of the show, and he said, look, we were together for a long time. Everybody got along. That they had great ratings. He said, we even, as a cast, agreed to a 25% pay cut just to keep the show going, and they told him no. Well, what you may want to say yes to tomorrow is Spider-Man Brand New Day. It is officially in theaters tomorrow, and so far doing really well with the critics. Now, it is in the top 10 highest rated movies from Marvel, according to the latest reviews of it. If you're wondering what the number one movie was, that was Black Panther, if I can say this right, followed by Iron Man and Avengers Endgame were tied. And that's what's going on here for Melissa's Celebrity Scoop. Front row tickets to Cool Concert 2026. That is tomorrow night. Lionel Richie, Earth, Wind, and Fire. We'll be playing a little Front Row Feud coming up sometime this hour on Cool 105.

0: Row Feud coming up here this hour. And it's front row tickets for tomorrow night's Be Cool Concert 2026 with Lionel Richie, Earth, Wind, and Fire. I promise you we'll be playing in the next 30 minutes. It's a nice day out. 79 in Denver, 78 degrees here at Cool 105 in Lone Tree. And our final morning check of the weather with Channel 7's Lisa Hidalgo.
1: Good Thursday morning, Colorado. We're going to see a few more thunderstorms pop up this afternoon. Not as widespread as yesterday. Temperature-wise, pretty seasonal. We'll hit highs in the low 90s today and tomorrow. And then it gets hot this weekend. Some triple-digit heat in store on Sunday. Have a great day. I'm Denver 7 Chief Meteorologist Lisa Hidalgo.
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0: I know you're listening for that cue to call for Front Row Feud. 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It is coming up just minutes away.

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We're looking for callers 10 and 11 right now. 303-504-0105. You'll have 20 seconds of rapid-fire trivia. 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
1: Hey, guys. All right. So, Pauly and Ashley, you are two big contestants now on Front Row Feud. Here's the deal. You're going to have 20 seconds. I've got rapid-fire trivia questions for each of you. You'll go separately. Whoever gets the most right wins the Front Row tickets to tomorrow night's big concert with Lionel Richie and Earth, Wind, and Fire. How's it sound?
2: Sounds great.
1: Awesome. Okay, so off the air, we determined that Pauly is going to go first. We did that whole number guess. All right, Pauly, are you ready for your rapid-fire trivia questions?
2: Ready or not.
1: All right, here we go in 3, 2, 1. All right, Pauly, Earth, Wind, and Fire, their hit is Let's What?
2: Pass.
1: Okay, you get one pass. What greeting is in the title of a famous song by Lionel Richie?
2: Hello.
1: Yes. All right, finish the title. Easy Like Sunday What?
2: Morning.
1: All right, you got two right on that one. All right, Pauly, we're going to go over to Ashley in Johnstown now. Ashley, ready to go?
3: Yep.
1: All right, let me reset the timer. Here we go in 3, 2, 1. What month is featured in Earth, Wind, and Fire's biggest hit?
3: July.
1: No. All right, finish the title. All Night.
3: Pass.
1: Okay. Lionel Richie was a member of what band? Oh, man. Daggone it. That answer was Commodores. Pauly, congratulations. You got it right.
2: Holy cow.
1: For Front Row Feud. Yeah, I didn't know how that was going to go, but you got two right, and that was the winner. Ashley, thank you so much for playing.
3: Thank you. Bye.
1: Okay, you take care. And we'll do another edition of Front Row Feud tomorrow. Another pair of Front Row tickets to Lionel Richie and Earth, Wind, and Fire. Pauly, big congratulations to you. What do you think? I mean, how do you feel knowing you're going to sit in the front row?
2: I just have chills. I just am so excited. Thank you so much.
1: You are so welcome. Who are you going to take with you?
2: My hubby.
1: Aww.
2: My boyfriend.
1: Oh, I love that. I love that. That is so sweet. Well, listen, what an incredible experience. Front row tickets to Lionel Richie, Earth, Wind, and Fire. Woo, baby! So excited for you. Can't wait to meet you tomorrow night, Pauly.
2: Oh, me too. Yeah, thank you so much.
1: Hey, you're so welcome. Just tell me, who is your very favorite radio station?
2: Cool 105.

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0: 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Well, this story has one of those, oh my gosh, factors, but a happy ending, okay? And that's how it ended up on today's Daily Boost. So I read the headline and went, there's just no way. Here's the headline. Montana hiker impaled by their own trekking pole walks 10 miles down the mountains. So a nurse, his name is David Schifaldi, was hiking Granite Peak in Montana. That is the tallest mountain there. He was with two friends and he slipped and he fell on one of his trekking poles. He said, I looked down and I thought, that's not good. The pole went straight through him. All right. He could see it on both sides of him. And so he went, huh. All right. He knew it didn't hit any of his vital organs, and he knew he also traveled 10 miles down the mountain with the pole still lodged in his body, get down and then call for help. He was able to get to help. I mean, there's only like a small hospital there, they said. They got him right in, they operated on him, and he is doing fine today. But I'm telling you, this is one of those times where you're like, hey, this is not good. You say to yourself, this is not good, and yet he overcame everything and doing fine today. So such a great story as far as just resilience. And I mean, 10 miles. I couldn't hike 10 miles without a pole sticking out of me. So good for him. I'm glad everything's okay. And that is our Daily Boost tomorrow. It is the big night. Cool Concert 2026 with Lionel Richie, Earth, Wind & Fire, and another pair of front row tickets after 9 o'clock tomorrow. We'll do another edition of Front Row Feud. I know Leilani's coming in next right here at Cool 105.
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Denver's greatest hits. Good morning. I'm Lalani. One day until Cool Concert 2026 at Ball Arena featuring Lionel Richie with Earth, Wind, and Fire. 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All right? 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

0: Denver's greatest hits. Oh, Rockwell, get a little help there from some Jacksons. Somebody's watching me. Why does it always feel like that song comes out in our head when we're taking a shower? Why is it always the shower? It's like Psycho. It really is. Those two things. Hey, it's Leilani. It's one day before Cool Concert Friday night at Ball Arena featuring Lionel Richie with Earth, Wind, and Fire. So Melissa had fun with you guys this morning doing the front row feud. And for front row tickets, she's going to be doing that again tomorrow morning. Today, somewhere here in my show between now and 3, I'm going to be giving you a chance to win second row tickets, I know, to Cool Concert tomorrow night at Ball Arena. So keep listening for your chance to do that.
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1: Good afternoon, Colorado. Well, we're looking at a little increase in cloud cover this afternoon. Chance for a few isolated thunderstorms. Not as widespread as what we saw yesterday, but there is a risk that a few could turn severe on the eastern plains. Highs today in the low 90s, so pretty close to our seasonal norms. Tomorrow, low 90s, and again, a few more late-day thunderstorms. But as we head into the weekend, it gets hot and dry. Mid to upper 90s on Saturday, closer to 100 on Sunday. Have a great afternoon. I'm Denver 7 Chief Meteorologist Lisa Hidalgo.
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2: You don't crumple a newspaper up. You twist it. Twist it. Lengthwise to simulate kindling. That's the way you get it gone.
1: I know a few of you have done that by the campfire, because I know I've twisted. Twist it. All right, first correct caller in the Time Machine right now with the correct year of that movie at 303-504-0105 scores tickets to see The Little Shop of Horrors 40th anniversary screening hosted by the original Audrey Ellen Green. And that's going to happen September 23rd at the Paramount Theater. How cool is that? Good luck.
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1: It's the cool time machine. I'm looking for the year the movie The Great Outdoors was released in theaters.
2: You don't crumple a newspaper up. You twist it. Twist it. Lengthwise to simulate kindling. That's where you get it gone.
1: Mike 105, what year do you think it is in the time machine?
28: Hey, girl, I think it's 1988.
1: Yeah, it is, girl. Woohoo!
28: I love that movie. It's hilarious.
1: Dan Aykroyd, John Candy, the list goes on.
28: I love it. So good.
1: Yeah,
28: so
1: always funny. A good one any time of the year to watch.
28: For sure.
1: Who am I speaking with?
28: This is Stephanie.
1: Hi, Stephanie. You've scored, of course, the bragging rights for the time machine today. But most importantly, how cool is this? A pair of tickets to go see the Little Shop of Horrors 40th anniversary screening hosted by the original Audrey Ellen Green on September 23rd at the Paramount Theater.
28: Oh my gosh, that sounds so fun. That's really cool.
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0: 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It's Cool 105, Denver's greatest hits. This is the sound of summer. Cool
1: 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Get ready, Denver, this hour to play twofers with me, Leilani, for second row tickets for tomorrow night's cool concert. I'll let you know here in just a few.

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21: 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I'm going to play two clips, all right, of Lionel Richie songs and Earth, Wind, and Fire. Two first, get it? All right, and then you'll score that if you're the 10th caller and can get it right. Good luck. Owl City with Fireflies.

Denver's greatest hits. Hey, it's Leilani. I hope I don't screw this up. There's a lot of buttons to push, all right? We're going to play two furs for second row tickets right now for tomorrow's cool concert featuring Lionel Richie and Earth, Wind, and Fire Friday night at Ball Arena. It's going to be awesome. All right, 10th caller that gives me the two fur clip titles of these upcoming Lionel Richie and Earth, Wind, and Fire songs will win second row tickets, all right, to cool concert. 303-504-0105. Start dialing here shortly. All right, here we go. Here's the two for clips.

All right. 10th caller, 303-504-0105. That gives me the 2-for-clip titles of those Lionel Richie, Earth, Wind, and Fire songs. Win second row tickets to tomorrow's cool concert at Ball Arena. Good luck. 303.

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1: 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Who is this?
2: Hi, this is Kyla.
1: Hi, Kyla. Where are you calling from?
2: I'm calling from Greeley.
1: All right. Well, thanks for listening, girlfriend. Are you ready to play two furs for second row tickets for tomorrow's cool concert?
2: Yes, I am.
1: All right. Hopefully you got a good memory. All right. So I need the two Lionel Richie titles and the two Earth, Wind, and Fire titles. You ready? Hit me.
2: I am.
1: Go.
2: You Are and Hello are the Lionel Richie, and Earth, Wind, and Fire are September and Let's Groove.
1: Yes, you did it, girlfriend!
2: Woo!
1: Congratulations! Yes!
2: Yes, that's exciting. Oh, my gosh.
1: I can't believe you got those two furs that quick. That's awesome.
2: Wow.
1: Yay!
2: Yay. It's awesome.
1: Kyla, I'm so jealous. I'm not even in the second row.
2: That's VIP, baby.
1: Yeah, it is, baby. You're going to have to let me know where you are. We'll figure that all out here off the air and stuff, because I got to come say hi and get some pictures, okay?
2: Oh, that'll be wonderful. It sounds fun.
1: We'll have a blast tomorrow. It's going to be fire. Cool Concert 2026, Friday Night Ball Arena. Lionel Richie and Earth, Wind, and Fire.
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18: 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Got some Carrie Underwood on the way. Wham! Katy Perry! And a whole lot more. But now it's Prince. 1999 on Cool 105.

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0: plays Denver's greatest hits, Gwen Stefani, The Sweet Escape. Hey, it's Leilani. Cool Concert 2026 is tomorrow at Ball Arena, and it's bringing you Lionel Richie and Earth, Wind, and Fire, and we want to put you in the front row. So tomorrow morning at 9 with Melissa Moore in the morning, it's the front row feud. How fun is that? Two listeners go head-to-head, 20 seconds, rapid-fire trivia, no helping, no Google, no mercy. Whoever gets the most questions right wins front row tickets to see Lionel Richie and Earth, Wind, and Fire. It's the front row feud tomorrow morning with Melissa Moore in the morning on Cool 105.
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Cool 105, Denver's greatest hits. Good afternoon. I am Jim Berry. Gonna have some fun today talking about Cool Concert, which is taking place tomorrow night at Ball Arena. Matter of fact, we've got one more pair of front row tickets to give away tomorrow morning with Melissa Moore. I'll tell you how she's gonna do that. It's a lot of fun. And you can be the next and last big winner.

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1: Cool 105 traffic. A couple of stalled vehicles are causing slowing on southbound I-25. 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A stalled truck is with the Safety Patrol blocking the center lane of southbound I-25 at 38th Park Avenue. And further south of there, the right lane is blocked at Colorado. Questions about youth or high school sports? 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I'm Dave O'Brien with traffic on Cool 105.
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Casper. Cool Concert 2026 is tomorrow night with Lionel Richie and Earth, Wind, and Fire. And we're putting you in the front row Friday after 9. It's Front Row Feud on Melissa Moore in the Morning. Two listeners go head-to-head, 20 seconds, rapid-fire trivia, no helping, no Google, no mercy. And one will win front row tickets. How cool.

0: 105, Denver's Greatest Hits with Matic Monday. That's the Bengals. I am Jim Berry. By now you know tomorrow's Cool Concert 2026. That is happening. That is cool. But we got another big event next month. It is called Wine Time, and we want you to join us. It's an evening of wine, music, and connection right there on Main Street at Elitz Gardens on Friday, August 28th. And here's the deal. It's a private event. The only people that get to go to this are ticket holders like yourself. 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It is Wine Time, Friday, August 28th. 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And remember, next Wednesday is Wine Time Wednesday. We're giving away tickets all day long while you work.
1: Cool 105 traffic. A stalled vehicle is adding to the usual afternoon delays on southbound I-25. 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The stall is blocking the right lane of southbound I-25 at Colorado Boulevard. Delays start back around Santa Fe. Questions about youth or high school sports? 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I'm Dave O'Brien with traffic on Cool 105.
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Denver's greatest hits. Happy National Chili Dog Day. Now, don't tell this guy. He doesn't need to be kicked out of another Tasty Freeze. It's John Mellencamp. Here's Small Town. Go 105.

0: Cool 105, Denver's greatest hits with Mumford & Sons, The Lion Man. And yeah, Cool plays that. And we play a whole lot more. Matter of fact, 80 minutes more of nonstop music is coming up. That's 80 minutes of Denver's greatest hits, commercial free. And we're going to have all kinds of your favorites to help you in the workday.
1: Cool 105 traffic, southbound I-25, a little slower than normal between downtown and the Denver Tech Center. 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The right lane of southbound I-25 is blocked at Colorado. Backups start at 6th Avenue, and delays are running at about 20 minutes. It's the most wonderful time of the year at Staples. They've got back-to-school supplies as low as 25 cents, up to 40% off select tech and more at staples.com/back-to-school. Staples, that was easy. I'm Dave O'Brien with traffic on Cool 105.
0: 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Here's your Cool 105 forecast from Denver 7.
2: Partly cloudy skies for Denver tonight with lows in the mid-60s. Highs in the low 90s tomorrow. We'll have more afternoon and evening thunderstorms. But we dry it out on Saturday. Highs around 95 degrees. Then we're in the triple digits on Sunday with sunny skies. I'm Denver 7 meteorologist Stacey Donaldson.
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For Cool Concert 2026 is tomorrow night, where Lionel Richie and Earth, Wind, and Fire will rock the house at Ball Arena. And we're putting you in the front row Friday after 9. It's Front Row Feud on Melissa Moore in the Morning. Two listeners going head-to-head. 20 seconds, rapid-fire trivia, no helping, no Google, no mercy. Whoever gets the most questions wins front row tickets.

Cool 105, Denver's greatest hits, where this is not cool. The new U.S. News report is out of the best states to live, and Colorado dropped to 17th after being ranked 11th last year. Utah, South Dakota, and Minnesota hold the top three spots. I know you're probably like me thinking, no way would I choose any of those states over Colorado. Who wants to live in Minnesota? Ooh, it's so cold there in the winter. Here's Nirvana.

Cool 105 traffic. A crash on northbound I-25 is causing delays heading into Thornton. 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A crash is on northbound I-25 after 84th Avenue. It's blocking the two left lanes, including the left express lane. Slowing starts at I-76 and delays are around 20 minutes. The Crohn's and Colitis Foundation has led inflammatory bowel disease research and care for over 50 years. 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

Denver's Greatest Ditch, where you might have heard Melissa Moore in the morning talking about this, how a red-tailed hawk took out an Arvada police drone. Thought it was either competition or prey. Either way, hawk wins. Drone had an emergency parachute, so not a...

0: Cool 105 traffic northbound I-25, a little slow heading into Thornton. 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A crash on northbound I-25 after 84th Avenue just cleared from the two left lanes. Now there is a stalled vehicle on northbound I-25 before 84th in the left lane. Questions about youth or high school sports? 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I'm Dave O'Brien with traffic on Cool 105.
1: 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Here's your Cool 105 forecast from Denver 7.
2: After a few isolated showers, we'll see clearing skies tonight with lows in the mid-60s. Highs near 90 degrees tomorrow afternoon with good chances for afternoon and evening thunderstorms. Sunny and dry on Saturday with highs near 95. And then we're in the triple digits for Sunday and Monday with sunny skies. I'm Denver 7 meteorologist Stacy Donaldson.
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0: 105, Denver's greatest hits. Never get sick of that laugh. That's Michael Jackson's Thriller. And, of course, Vincent Price is the guy doing all the laughing. I'm Jim Barry letting you know tomorrow is the day. Tomorrow is Cool Concert 2026 with Lionel Richie and Earth, Wind, and Fire. 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And here's the deal. We're going to be down there early, and you should too, because while supplies last, we're giving away Cool Concert 2026 shirts. 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We'll be right out in front of Ball Arena tomorrow afternoon right here at Cool 105.
1: Cool 105 traffic. A crash on southbound I-25 is causing slowing coming out of downtown. This report is sponsored by Mothers Against Drunk Driving. The crash is on southbound I-25 at Santa Fe. It's blocking the right lane. It's causing backups that start at Colfax. For victims of drunk and drug driving, your grief is unique, but you are not alone. 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

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Hi, I'm Jim Barry, and tomorrow is Cool Concert 2026, and we are hyping you up to go with a triple play of the opening performer, Earth, Wind, and Fire. And we're going to start with the song September. It was not only one of their number one hits, but has gone on to become one of the most recognizable, joyful anthems in pop music. 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I know, pretty cool. 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